own. I can be anything I wanna be, and I can feel the things I don't normally feel. Yeah, I can finally be totally honest. It's like I'm looking

It's the Killers. And Somebody Told Me here on BFBS. I'm Jason. It's Ob's Breakfast for your Wednesday morning. Thank you so much for listening today. How are you? You having a nice week so far? Can't believe we're midway through the week already. I'm going to get Taylor Swift, and I knew it. I knew you. We're going to be playing that very soon, right? And I've got some music here from two people that I wouldn't have ever thought, let's put these two together. But I'm so glad somebody had the bright idea to do that. Stormzy and Flo teaming up. This is Hide and Seek.

Still think there's more songs that need a bit of whistling at the end, don't you? NSYNC, that is Better Place. And it's on The Breakfast Show on BFBS Salisbury Plain. It's Matt Gibbs here with you. Hope you're good this morning. And a big good morning to you as well if you're listening over in Blandford, because we are live across Blandford this morning as well. So BFBS Salisbury Plain and BFBS Blandford. And it's Matt here with you right the way through till 10 a.m. It's going to be a little bit of a mix today. Mix of sunshine and cloud. Should stay dry. 19 degrees the highs. That's the weather across the plain and right the way down to Blandford as well today. Not looking too bad at all, actually. And I will say this, first thing this morning out there, it is a little bit chilly. Like, noticeably colder than it has been the last few days, where I think it's been quite mild. But, yeah, still saying on the down to the single digits, as they say, on the car this morning. So, yeah, a little bit chillier than you'd expect. But later on should be all right. Wednesday, 16th of September today. We are almost halfway through the week. We are over halfway through the month, though. How's that happened already, right? Pushing towards October. I'm seeing signs up everywhere for pumpkin picking. I've not booked in for any pumpkin picking yet this year, but maybe I will do some. Problem is, right, I did pumpkin picking a few years ago. And we went to this lovely place, and they had live music, and they had, like, it was all dressed up. And it was in the evening, so it was very nice, very spooky. They had it all decorated. And you could get, like, hot chocolate and stuff. They had a bar as well, so you could get an alcoholic drink if you wanted one. And they had live music, all that kind of stuff. So it was a really good vibe. However, then you picked up a pumpkin, and you went to buy it. And they're like, oh, yeah, that's £8. £8 for a pumpkin? What are you talking about? £2.99 in Lidl. What are you going on about? So I've told my girlfriend this year, we can go do some pumpkin picking, only if we don't buy any pumpkins, which is a bit, defeats the object somewhat, I guess. But let me know if you're looking forward to October and that kind of autumnal feel. Salisbury.plain@bfbs.com is how you need to get in touch with us this morning, even in Blandford. Salisbury.plain@bfbs.com. Come and say hello, get a shout out on the radio this morning. And I will tell you what's coming up on a busy breakfast show after this from Yugal. This is Moving to the Sun.

0: That is Hugo with Moving to the Sun on BFBS. Still to come, we've got music from The Cure. We've got Joe coming up as well. We'll play Kylie shortly too. Your breakfast belter on the way. Plus, choose the news. We will give you two news headlines. One of them true, one of them made up. That's coming up later on in the show. Some fresh new music for you. And of course, Rewind before 10 this morning as well. It's all coming up after this.
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Kylie Minogue was spinning around on The Breakfast Show. 7:15 now, Wednesday morning. It's Matt broadcasting on I nearly said BBC. What? I don't know what's going on there. BFBS Salisbury Plain and BFBS Blandford. That's why I'm getting confused. It's time for a breakfast belter there now. A massive belter to kick off your day. Now, on The Breakfast Show on Salisbury Plain, what we do is we like to connect our breakfast belters together. So yesterday on the show, we played the Future Heads with Hounds of Love. And today, we are keeping together that word love. And I know it's going to feel weird playing this because it's Wednesday, but just stick with it. Undeniably a massive tune and a very worthy belter this morning. So from the Future Heads, Hounds of Love, into The Cure with Friday I'm in Love. For your breakfast belter on Wednesday morning, turn this up nice and loud. Perfect way to kick off your day on your Wednesday.

Tune for Wednesday's Belt of the Cure, Friday I'm in Love, and we'll go again at the same time tomorrow morning. And of course, we connect our belters. So tomorrow we go connecting from that into something else. If you can think of a massive Thursday morning breakfast belter that we can play tomorrow that connects into The Cure with Friday I'm in Love, you can get in touch with us now. Salisbury.plain@bfbs.com is the email address to come and get involved. We might just play your breakfast belter on the show tomorrow morning. Right, this is Joe for you now. End of Beginning.

Joe, and that is End of Beginning on The Breakfast Show on BFBS Salisbury Plain. League Cup then, action in terms of football last night. Loads of great stuff, actually. Even had a penalty shootout with Peterborough beating Barnsley on penalties. Like that. Ipswich beaten 4-2 by Arsenal. Reading losing 2-1 to Brentford. I did catch the end of the Liverpool game. So Liverpool beating Tottenham 3-1. It was 2-1 when I tuned in, right? And it was tense stuff because Liverpool don't do things the easy way. They never have, never will. And so we even let Tottenham score a goal. That's how bad we feel for them at the moment. So we let them score a goal and then it was 2-1. And then suddenly Dominic Szoboszlai steps up and scores the most ridiculous goal that you will see. Certainly, maybe even this season. Like, there's a few people chucking this around this morning that Dominic Szoboszlai last night for Liverpool may just have scored the goal of the season in September. If you've not seen it, if you didn't watch the game last night, I urge you, if you're a football fan in particular, to do one thing today. Just YouTube it. It'll be out there somewhere. It'll be on social media and you'll be able to check it out. Make sure you have a look at Dominic Szoboszlai's goal last night. The final one, it was towards the end of the game. It is some hit from about 25 yards. It is a hell of a goal. Check it out. Liverpool won 3-1 and are through to the next round of the League Cup.

Pofu, that's coffee for your head on The Breakfast Show. BFBS Souls will be playing Razor Light on the way in a bit. We've got Miley coming up as well. Choose the news later on in the show. A load of news headlines. One of them true, one of them made up. Which one is which? We'll get into that later on in the show. Some fresh new music, of course, and all the usual fun and games you get on The Breakfast Show. Today on BFBS Souls will be playing and broadcasting across Blandford as well. Good morning to you. Your latest Forces news on the way after Josh Baker and Poppy Bascom. 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

0: They're off on a massive tour across Europe, playing Germany and Italy and Spain and France, and then coming back to the UK, playing right across the UK as well later on this year, including Glasgow, Newcastle, Wolverhampton, Manchester, London, Bristol. They're all over the place. Always wanted to see Razorlight live. That is Before I Fall to Pieces on The Breakfast Show on BFBS Salisbury Plain. We're also broadcasting on BFBS Blandford today, which, good morning. Good morning to you, wherever you are. Wherever you are in the UK, frankly, if you're listening on the BFBS radio app, you could be listening in Iceland. First place that came to my mind. I don't know why Iceland. I can tell you the weather for this part of the world, though. Sunny and cloudy for most of the day. 19 degrees the high. It's not too bad at all. Should stay dry. Get into some Choose the News a little bit later on. Also, some fresh new music coming up. First, I should tell you what's going on today, Wednesday, 16th of September. It's National Play-Doh Day today. A staple for kids, isn't it? Kids still love Play-Doh. I used to love it when I was growing up. And also the smell. The smell of Play-Doh is so nostalgic. If you smell that now, it just reminds you of being younger, really. Also, National Step Family Day today. So if you have a stepmum or a stepdad or a stepbrother or a stepsister, or you can keep going, make sure you just send them a little message to say hello today. Hello, how are you? Happy National Step Family Day. Also, National Choose Your Chocolate Day as well. I can't do this because there's too many. The other day, for a little bit of fun in my mind, I decided to try and pick my favourite 6 chocolates from Quality Street Heroes and Celebrations, and I found it too difficult. The pressure got to me. I think I had to lose the Milky Way in the end. Nobody wants to do that. But it is National Choose Your Chocolate Day today. Also, in complete disagreement with that one, it is National Fitness Day as well today, so make sure you get out there, go for a run or a cycle or something like that on National Fitness Day. That's what's happening today on the 16th of September. What's going on in your world? You can let me know, salisbury.plain@bfbs.com. I've got Doja Cat to play for you in a bit after this, the new track from Miley. This is Bass Persuades.
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0: And I'm that dedicated, I'm going to look at the travel for both. I know, I'm good like that. The centre of Luggershaw looking a little bit busy on the plane at the moment. A303, though, all good as it stands. And no other traffic issues, as far as I can tell, at the moment across Salisbury Plain. It is all looking good. Down in Blandford, the A354 looking a little bit busy between Salisbury Road and Wimborne Road. Apart from that, though, Blandford Forum looking okay as well. Now, wherever you are, across Blandford, across Salisbury Plain this morning, if you do spot anything, you can let me know. The text number, 07740 377 377. Start your message with the letters SP and do get in touch if there's any traffic issues near you, and I can help spread the word this morning. Right, stay there. Doja Cat plays next.

Doja Cat and SZA, that's Kiss Me More on The Breakfast Show. Loads still to come this morning. After your 7.30 news, we'll play your Fish Show. We've got 50 Cent on the way as well. Plus, we'll be hearing from the Army Ladies Tug of War Team. They are off out in South Africa at the moment. They are representing Team England. We'll hear about that very, very soon. Or before anything else, though, I want to tell you and remind you that tomorrow it's finally come round. Tidworth Careers Fair is taking place. It's at Tidworth Leisure Centre. Your chance to find out about employment opportunities and also training opportunities after you leave the military. Still time for you to book on for this. bfrs.org.uk is where you can find out all the details and you can book your place there as well. You don't actually have to book either. You can just turn up tomorrow and you can get involved there. Worth saying, it kicks off at 9.30, goes on through to 1.30pm at Tidworth Leisure Centre tomorrow. That website again for you, bfrs.org.uk. All the details are there and you can book your place as well. Right, news on the way after this from the Spin Doctors. Yeah.

Fisher. That's What a Life on The Breakfast Show. Jungle on the way in a bit. Take a look at the roads for you shortly as well. And of course, we'll be hearing from the Army Ladies Tug of War team. That is on the way. First, though, I just want to tell you about something that happened over the weekend. We decided to go for a little bit of sofa shopping on Saturday morning. Not that we had any intention of buying a sofa, but, you know, we went in to just see what they were like, see what's about, see what the prices are, see how many years it would take for us to save to get one. My word, who's paying £4,000 for a sofa as well? The prices in these places, I mean, they are ridiculous. We went into a shop called Sofology. I don't know if you've seen this place. It's very odd. They call the staff in there sofologists. It's a bit unusual. But we went in and just had a little bit of a wander. We had barely made it three steps in the door before a man came over and started talking to us about what kind of sofas we were interested in. And not that he was trying to hassle us, he kept saying, while hassling us. The issue came next, right, because we knew that we had no intention of buying a sofa. We just wanted to have a sit on a few, have a wander around, and that is about it. The man offered us a coffee. And we were going to go for a coffee, so I thought, okay, well, if he's going to get a coffee, we may as well just have one off of him, fine. And so, of course, as soon as you've done that, you feel obliged to then sit there and listen to him talk about sofas and try and flog you one, essentially. It did get to the point where we had to just say to him, listen, we're not going to buy a sofa, I'm afraid. I know I've taken your coffee, and it was good coffee as well. I might go back on Saturday. But we're not going to buy a sofa off you, I'm afraid. And he kind of took it. But he did say this as he was leaving. It's a Sofology thing where staff have to offer people that come in a coffee when they arrive. So if you're ever in need of a coffee and you're skint, and there's a Sofology sofa shop, if you go in there, you will get a free coffee. You have to pretend to want a sofa. It's fine. The coffee's decent, I'm telling you. If you're ever in need of a free coffee, you're feeling a little bit skint, go down to your local Sofology shop and you'll get one there for absolutely nothing.

0: Met. 50 Cent in the club on BFBS Souls we're playing. A little bit of traffic on the A303 this morning. It's between Amesbury and Winterbourne Stoke. Apart from that, it's looking all clear across Salisbury Plain. A354 between Salisbury Road and Wimborne Road in Blandford Forum looking a little bit busy as well. Apart from that, the road's looking all clear. I'll give you another update this morning after 8.
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0: This is Jungle, Sunday Somewhere on BFBS. 7:45 now, and it's Wednesday morning. And it's time to talk about one of the more unusual sports in the army. I'm talking about tug of war. Now, Lark Hill on Salisbury Plain has been home to an important training camp recently, and that is because the army ladies have been selected to represent England at the World Championships in South Africa, and they are out there now. I went along last week to speak to the team, starting with Captain WO2 Jay Ward.
1: So next week we're going to be travelling over to South Africa, ready for the Tug of War World Championships. We're going to be competing in the 540 kilogram category in both the Open as army ladies and then later in the week as England. Feels fantastic actually. The girls have worked really hard, especially to get to this point, and yeah, to captain the girls is just going to be fantastic, whatever the outcome is.
2: What do you love the most about tug of war then? What got you into it, and why do you like it so much?
1: So I got into it when I was in the artillery. It's a very big sport in the artillery. One sports afternoon as a young gunner, you know, not having anything to do, and then I was on tug of war, and it's just been like that for the last almost 17 years now. I don't know what it is. It's the fizz for one, and just the sportsmanship between everybody. You know, it is competitive sport, obviously, but we have a laugh with the other teams as well, like the civilian girls. Like, they're really good, and just like the camaraderie between ourselves is good as well.
2: And how are you feeling about next week then with regards to your chances?
1: I feel good, to be honest. We have got quite a few new pullers. It's going to be the first time for them representing, which is fantastic. I'm confident that we can medal at least, so I'm hoping, yeah.
0: Corporal Maddie Hempel is the anchor of the team. She told me what that actually means.
3: The role of the anchor is to keep the tension in the rope, even when we're going forwards and backwards. The way that everyone else holds on to the rope is they're just holding on with their hands. The anchor at the back has it wrapped around their back, goes from their right hip across their back and then under their left shoulder. And I keep the tension in, but also make sure that we're going backwards in a straight line. Without an anchor, you can't really keep it as tight, and then you would find the rope would end up going to ground a lot more often. So yeah, it's quite important. Everyone plays their own part. You take care of your bit of rope, but it's a lot of pressure not to let the team down. But for myself, I've been doing it for 11, 12 years now, so I'm used to that pressure.
2: And you are representing England at the World Championships next week. What's that like?
3: It's an amazing opportunity, not only to be able to represent England, but to be able to go to South Africa. Without the aid of the Army Sports Lottery, Army Sport, we wouldn't have the opportunity or the funding and stuff like that.
2: And looking ahead to next week, what are your chances like? How are you feeling?
3: I'm feeling pretty confident. Obviously, we've got the open competition, which at the moment there's 13 teams in it, and then we've also got the closed competition as England, where at the moment there's 11 teams in it, so it's going to be very competitive, but I feel good about it.
2: And what got you into tug of war, and why do you still love it so much?
3: So I actually started tug of war when I was 13 as a army cadet, and I went through the ranks, if it were, to pull for my detachment, then the region, and then I actually pulled for England Youth when I was younger. I then came to the army and found that we could still compete and continue with my love of the sport through the army, and we continued with that. I pulled for the under 23s England squad for the last few years, and then now moved into the senior category with the army ladies, which is an amazing opportunity.
2: Well, good luck for next week. I love that everybody's feeling confident as well, because a bit of confidence helps, doesn't it?
3: Oh, 100%. Got to be in the right mindset. So hopefully we'll get there, we'll dig in, and we'll come away with some silverware.
0: Corporal Maddie Hempel there, and WO2 Jay Ward from the Army Ladies Tug of War team. And they are taking part in the World Championships this week. I think they're pulling today as well. So good luck, girls. We'll keep you up to date with how they get on out in South Africa.

Paloma Faith, and that's Cry Baby on The Breakfast Show. We're going to play the Ocean Colour Scene before 8 o'clock this morning. First, Jazzy and Kilimanjaro. No Bad Vibes on The Breakfast Show. Coming up to 8 o'clock on Wednesday morning, BFBS Soulsby playing, and BFBS Blandford this morning, The Breakfast Show.

That is Jazzy and Kilimanjaro with No Bad Vibes. The Red Hot Chili Peppers on the way. Gonna get Harry Styles on after your latest news headlines as well. And if you're into your 90s music, our fresh new music track today samples an absolute classic from the 90s. We'll get that on for you very, very soon on The Breakfast Show. And also choose the news. Two news stories, one true, one made up. Which is which? We'll get into that a little later. First, news on the way after Ocean Colour Scene.

The Red Hot Chili Peppers, universally speaking, on The Breakfast Show, 7 minutes past day on Wednesday morning. Good morning. It's Matt Gibbs here with you on BFBS Salisbury Plain and BFBS Blandford for The Breakfast Show this morning. Yes, double bubble. You get double Matt, in a way. I hope you're good this morning. Loads still to come on the show, including Choose the News. We'll get some fresh new music on for you in a little bit, which is kind of a rework of a classic as well, so we'll get that on shortly. Weather today. Sunny start. Bit of cloud about as well, though, and that's going to be much the same for the whole day, really. 19 degrees the high, so that's what it's going to look like across today. Should say today, by the way, 45 days today until Halloween. It's kind of a scary thought, isn't it? 50 days today until bonfire night, and exactly 100 days today until Christmas. Yes, 100 days to go. Hopefully you've started your shopping. I mean, maybe not. I mean, if you wanted to, you can go out there now, get an advent calendar, you know. So I worked that out in a couple of days' time. If you buy 4 advent calendars, you can do the world's longest advent countdown to Christmas. It might be something that you want to do, I don't know. The reason I talk about this is because at the moment, we're trying to organise my annual Christmas market get-together. So every year, a group of us go on Christmas market trip abroad to a European city. Just go and have a weekend there and see what happens, have a good laugh. See very little of the markets, to be honest. Spend lots of time in bars, but that's the way it is. It happens to come out on the same day that this survey result was announced. So I saw this and I tied the two together. Did you know it now takes 126 messages to organise a trip with your mates? So if you're in a group chat, you keep on messaging about getting a trip together. 126, apparently, is the number of messages it takes for you to get a trip together. I feel like we're under 126, but I can see why that's there. It does take a while, doesn't it? Apparently 26% of people as well. Very good at saying we should catch up without ever making plans. So if that's you today, get in touch with the person you've said we should catch up. Actually do it today. Get in touch with them and catch up. Don't spend 126 group chat messages doing a trip.

Harry Styles, let's dance no more on BFBS. We were talking about my Christmas market trip that we are planning for this year, and how it always takes a lot of organising, particularly dates, of course, making dates work for everybody, and then it's location, right? So I can tell you that location-wise, I believe Bratislava is where we're heading this time around. Should be good. Been there before, actually. Like it. Nice little old town. Any tips, if you've been before, get in touch. Salisbury.playing@bfbs.com. Busy preparing. Also in September, and I'm preparing for an aspect of Christmas. Very, very impressive for me.

It's Ariana Grande, yes, and on The Breakfast Show, 60 minutes past 8, BFBS. And if you're down in Blandford, the Forum Cinema is showing Pressure tonight. It is a film all about the run-up to D-Day and how weather people played their part. It's really good. I watched it over the weekend, actually, so worth going along to this one. Doors open at 6:30 with the film starting at 7. If you've been wanting to see Pressure, tonight is your chance. It's

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0: Right, let's start in Salisbury Plain on the roads this morning. Centre of Luggershaw looking a little bit busy, as is the centre of Tidworth this morning. A303, a little bit of traffic on the section as you go past Stonehenge, but apart from that, it's looking okay. We're looking at Countess Road as you come off the Countess roundabout, heading towards Amesbury, looking a little bit slow along there this morning. There are delays on Lark Hill Road in Durrington as you head towards Bulford this morning, and the Packway in Lark Hill looking a little bit busy as well. As we head to Blandford Forum, there is some traffic on the A354 this morning between Wimborne Road and Salisbury Road. And the A350, that's as it meets the A357, seeing some delays around there. Apart from that, though, it is looking all clear. If you spot anything else, text us 07740 377 377. Start your message with the letters SP.
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220 Kid and JC Stewart, that's Too Many Nights on The Breakfast Show on BFBS Salisbury Plain. We're also on breakfast across Blandford this morning. Good morning, wherever you are. Hope you're having a good day. We're going to get into today's Choose the News after your latest news headlines to take you there. This is Len with Steal My...

It's BBDB, that is Sun, is set on The Breakfast Show. BFBS, Salisbury Plain, got that great track from Somba on the way. My Body Isn't Ready, coming up. First, it's time for Choose the News. We do this on Wednesday mornings on The Breakfast Show on BFBS, Salisbury Plain. And it's all about, basically, news stories that are ridiculous. One of them actually true, though. Can you work out which is true and which one we've made up? And it's all about pets today. News story number one, pet chicken returned to owner after being found 73 miles away from home. Could be true. Could be true. Or pet parrot spends hundreds by ordering repeat subscriptions by talking to the smart speaker. That could be true as well. I've always thought about this. Do parrots ever hear somebody talking to the smart speaker and think, I'm going to get involved with this, I'm going to go for it? And then it would only take for her to pipe up and go, would you like me to order this again? And the pet parrot to go, yeah. That's all it takes, isn't it? It's very, very believable. Both are good today. One of them true, one of them made up. Which one is which? If you think you know, you can email us, salisbury.plain@bfbs.com. Or you can send us a message via the BFBS Salisbury Plain Facebook page. That is the one. Has a pet chicken been returned to home after being found miles and miles away? Or is a pet parrot ordering things on Amazon via a smart speaker? Let me know and I'll give you the correct story before 9 o'clock this morning.

0: Hardfi. It's Hard to Beat on The Breakfast Show. Alicia Keys on the way. Get some Teddy Swims on soon as well.
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0: First on the plane, centre of Loughborough looking a little bit busy. Centre of Tidworth slow as well this morning. A303 has cleared up though. Countess Road in Amesbury looking a little bit busy. Still some traffic on Bulford Hill. That's between Bulford and Durrington this morning. And a little bit of traffic on the Packway in Lark Hill as well. Heading towards Blandford Forum, I can tell you the A354 between Wimborne Road and Salisbury Road still looking busy both ways along there. And the A350 as it joins the A357, that's looking busy as well. Apart from that, it's looking all clear. If you spot anything else, text us 07740 377 377. Start your message with the letters SP.
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My body isn't ready on BFBS. Just to remind you, there's a car boot sale happening in the marketplace in Salisbury on Sunday. It's open from 8 a.m. for buyers, and if you want to sell, you can turn up from 6:30 a.m. That's the marketplace, Salisbury, this Sunday for their car boot sale. She's just

with Girl on Fire. Teddy Swims on the way. We'll get BB Rexha and David Guetta on in a sec as well. We are doing Choose the News this morning. One of these two news stories is true, one of them made up. Pet chicken returned to owner after being found 73 miles away from home. Do you think that's true, or do you think this one is true? Pet parrot spends hundreds on Amazon by talking to the owner's smart speaker. One of those two news stories is true. Which is which? Salisbury.plane at bfbs.com if you think you know.

Teddy Swims, that's Lose Control on BFBS. Gonna tell you which of our news stories is true for Choose the News after Bebe Rexha and David Guetta. This is Sad Girls.

This is new from Bebe Rexha and David Guetta. Sad Girls on The Breakfast Show. BFBS Souls, we're playing this 5 to 9 now, and I can tell you the correct answer on today's Choose the News is that no, a pet parrot did not spend hundreds on Amazon talking to owner's smart speaker. However, that could happen. Could happen. But a pet chicken did actually have to be returned to its owner after being found 73 miles from its home. That is an incredible story. I'm going to give you all the details on that after your 9 o'clock news. Joel Corry on the way, Stella Lefty coming up as well. It's after this 90s throwback from Ash, Girl from Mars, on The Breakfast Show on BFBS.

Joe Corry, that is Head and Heart on The Breakfast Show on BFBS Salisbury Plain and today BFBS Blandford. Good morning, it's Matt Gibbs here with you. Hope you're all good. Weather outside looking lovely at the moment. The sun shining through to our studios here in Bulford on Salisbury Plain. Sunny and cloudy for most of today, 19 degrees the high, slightly cooler than it has been. And first thing this morning was a little bit chilly actually, not gonna lie, a little bit chilly this morning. It's not too bad at all though now. Going to be talking about that midweek footy that's been going on, including the League Cup action that took place last night. We'll get into that a little bit later on. Plus, of course, Rewind on the way before 10 this morning. A load of tracks that were massive, but can you work out the mystery year today? We'll get into it in a bit. First, before the news, we did choose the news. I gave you two news stories, one of them true, one of them made up. And I can tell you the story of a pet chicken that has been returned home after escaping and fleeing 73 miles. So this chicken, right, ended up in Northampton, whereas it's actually from near Chippenham. The hen is called Chicken Lickin', and it went missing from her owner's house. Eventually transpired that the chicken had hitched a lift on the back of a lorry to Lodge Farm Industrial Estate in Northampton. Which is quite amazing that they managed to reunite Chicken Lickin' with the owner, to be fair. But I can confirm the chicken now back healthy and doing fine and probably laying eggs once again with her owner near Chippenham. So all's well, ends well, and that is the true story. And I read that yesterday and I just couldn't believe it. How can that happen? A few things are shocking about that. The fact that a chicken somehow escapes, gets onto the back of a lorry, that the driver doesn't notice, and then even more so, that when the driver does notice, when he gets to his destination, he goes, I know where that chicken's from. It's from... That's Chicken Lickin' from Chippenham. Anyway, that is the correct answer on today's Choose the News. Well done if you said that, and I hope you enjoyed the nonsensical news story this week. On a train.

Stella Lefty with Boston. I cannot tell you how much I was looking for my chicken sound effects during that track. So that owner lost Chicken Licking in Chippenham, and I've lost my chicken sound effects. We're both struggling at the moment. Although she's got a chicken back. Where's my sound effects? I'm going to look for them, okay? I will look for them. I can tell you, by the way, if you're interested in something for free, and who isn't, let's be fair, Beat of the Nation is coming to Tidworth, and that is on Friday. 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

is Rachel Chinariri with One Song Away From Crying. I feel like Rachel Chinariri should take note of what Miley Cyrus did, which is drop the surname, because, well, although Cyrus is quite easy to pronounce, Chinariri is, well, it's we've got there anyway. That's the most important thing. We have got there. I'm going to play music from Avicii in a little bit. First, I just want to give a big shout out to Salisbury FC, who managed to win 1-0 away down in Cornwall last night as well. Tricky midweek away fixture against Truro, but they came away with a 1-0 win, which is great news. And they are back in action this Saturday, 3 p.m. You can go along and watch them at the Ramstad, and you can book your tickets now at salisburyfc.co.uk. Military serving and veterans get the concession rate on tickets for that one as well. You do have to show your military or veteran ID card, but well worth going along and checking them out. Good form at the moment. Take on Taunton at Saturday, 3 p.m. kickoff. As long as you love me. And now it's time for the Backstreet Boys, As Long As You Love Me, on The Breakfast Show. BFBS Souls will be playing. Jubel on the way in a bit, 16 minutes past 9.

0: the Backstreet Boys, As Long As You Love Me on BFBS. Right, stay there. We'll go through last night's football action after this.
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Avicii, that is Levels on The Breakfast Show on BFBS Salisbury Plain and BFBS Blandford this morning as well. 9:24 now. Last night, good to have some midweek League Cup action. Peterborough United beating Barnsley on penalties. Love a penalty shootout. When my team's not in it, I love a penalty shootout, right? West Ham lost 3-2 to Fulham last night. Ipswich Town losing 4-2 to Arsenal. 3-1 winners for Liverpool against Tottenham. Tottenham managing to score a goal, but still not managing to get a win. And my word, if you haven't seen it yet, Dominic Szoboszlai's goal for Liverpool at the end. A ridiculous goal. I mean, ridiculous. Couldn't even do it if I tried. I could try and dream myself doing it and it wouldn't happen. That's how good it is. Check it out. And the final fixture last night, Reading losing to Brentford. More action in the League Cup tonight. Everton versus Wolves, Fleetwood versus Sheffield United, Coventry v Villa, and Man United taking on Brighton and Hove. And then, of course, Man City versus Norwich is tomorrow as well. And then your English League Cup action is all wrapped up. And we're almost ready then to get straight back into the Premier League. If you are not a football fan, it must be driving you mad at the moment. Loads of football on telly. I'm loving it. Plenty more League Cup action on tonight.

0: 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It's 9:31 now.
1: 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Climb and conquer.
0: Yeah, time to talk about the BFBS Big Salute for 2026. 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

Blink-182 with I Miss You on The Breakfast Show. Up after me from 10 o'clock this morning, Totally Connected with Peter Johnson. From 1 o'clock, the UK Afternoon Show with Hatch. And then the UK Drive Show this week with George Wedlake on from 4 o'clock. Loads to look forward to throughout the day here on BFBS. Do not think about switching anywhere. Rewind is before all of that. We'll get into today's Rewind after this. Sabrina Carpenter, this is Espresso.

Calvin Harris and Rihanna, the first track on today's Rewind. But what is the mystery year? That's all you need to do. Tell me what year. All of these tunes were huge. I can give you some clues to help out. Andy Murray wins his second Wimbledon men's singles title in this year. Leicester City shocked the world by winning the Premier League as well. And England win the Six Nations for the first time since 2003. What's the mystery year on today's Rewind? If you think you know, you can email us salisbury.plain@bfbs.com. More clues on the way, more tunes on the way as well. Here's another one that was big in our mystery year today. Snake Hips, All My Friends. What's the mystery year today?

Snake Hips, All My Friends on BFBS on Rewind. 12 minutes to 10 now. What is the mystery year today? I can tell you the Euros take place in France and Portugal win the tournament. The first plastic banknote is released in the UK. It's a £5 with Sir Winston Churchill on it. Stranger Things is released on Netflix, and Stranger Things happened in America. Donald Trump becomes the 45th president of the United States. He wins an election in our mystery year. Try not to give you the really giveaway clues, but we're going to have to come on to them eventually. I'll give you a few after this from Zane. Pillow Talk. What's the mystery year on Rewind today?

Zane with Pillow Talk on Rewind on BFBS. What is the mystery year today? Right, giveaway clues. You'll get it from this, okay? The Olympic Games take place in Rio de Janeiro in Brazil. That, I think, is a big giveaway. Here's another one. The UK votes to leave the EU in a referendum. David Cameron resigns as Prime Minister. Theresa May takes over later. That gets you to the mystery year, surely. If not, maybe this does. Galantis with Love on Me, another tune from our mystery year today. All will be revealed after this.

Not heard this for a while. Galantis, this is Love on Me. And it's on today's Rewind. But what is the mystery year? I can tell you the mystery year today was 2016. What if you said that? 2016 on today's Rewind. We'll be back with another one at the same time tomorrow morning. Right up next from 10, you've got Totally Connected. Peter Johnson in on Totally Connected all this week, in for Joe Carden. I'll be back tomorrow morning from 6:30 for another breakfast show on BFBS Soulsby Plain. I will catch you then. Going to leave you today with this from Jason Derulo. This is Get Ugly. Have a great Wednesday.

It's Not the UK Afternoon Show. It's Wednesday. Blue skies here in the UK. It's nice. A bit chilly, but nice. Now, we are, what, 20 days away from the BFBS Diner Dash as we attempt to climb the Yorkshire Three Peaks to raise as much money as possible for the BFBS Big Salute Op Summit Challenge. Now, the man who's going to guide us is a guy called Mark Airy from Team True Spirit. And on the day, I think there's four of them who are going to just make sure that, you know, count us out, count us in, just make sure we're on the right route, we don't end up getting lost and all the rest of it, and doing all the kind of practical stuff, the health and safety, that we all have to kind of sign before we do it and all the rest of it. So we have to kind of tick all those boxes. But also, it's going to be quite tough because of the weather. And so we're going to have like a little weather and kit chat in about 15 minutes. And also, I want to check my waterproof trousers. Are they up to muster?

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So, guess how much? I was talking about this extraordinary thing that happened in the small Oxfordshire village of Piddington. Protesting about plans to house 1,256 male asylum seekers at a former military base nearby, they held a symbolic independence referendum. Guess how many people actually voted in Piddington's independence referendum? If you want to have a guess, rich@bfbs.com. Now, I told you the rather embarrassing story about me forgetting that I was off on Friday. You know when you get to a new leave year and you're suddenly like, oh, I've got to take all the leave or I'll lose it. So anyway, I just put like odd random days in and just completely forgot. So I came into work last Friday fully expecting to do the show, and then suddenly I tap on the shoulder from Lydia. Oh, you're not in today. All right, I'll go home then. Anyway, Chris says, LOL, Rich, we've all done it when our daughter was about 10. In brackets, you know the age, when they're still keen on school. He says, I took her to school one Monday morning and dropped her off around the corner to avoid the mayhem. I'd only been home about an hour, and the school cleaner called me to say they'd found our daughter wandering the corridors, but the school was closed for teacher training. Yeah, we've all been there. Afternoon, mate.

HBFBS, the Forces Station. Zed featuring Hayley Williams, Stay the Night. Right, that's pretty much it from me. George Redlake standing by in Studio 3. I will catch you on Tuesday, so look after yourselves, and I'll speak to you soon. Leave you with KSI today and Voices News Up next. See ya.

0: Here's the Charlatans. It's the only one I know. And it's playing on BFBS, the Forces station. If you're into your guitar band, you know what I mean by that. I'm talking about your Britpop. Even a bit of rock here and there, some grunge, your indie, all of it. We've got a great station here. It's all under one roof. It's called BFBS Edge. 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And we play you lots of Charlatans tunes, reminisce about the 90s and look ahead to what's coming next for the Charlatans. And I tell you what, it's all go. They're not slowing down, and that's the way we want it.
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0: 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And coming your way then, talking about the Royal Irish Regimental Veterans Day. Find out more about that in just a bit. 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